0: ERF Yes, da wo du bist.
1: 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We put up defenses, protecting our interests, afraid to be weak.

wonder if you'll ever find the light. Do you ever try to see, but it's just blurry? 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